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The greatest music of all time, Mix 106.1. We are jumping into our second hour of our show, Rock Local First, all brought to you by our great friends at Metronome Music on Trimble Road in Mansfield. Hey, we're going to hear from Brian Tabor here in a bit, along with Steve Stanley. Next hour, we've got a song called Southern Pines from Highland Grove. Magic Alex will join us, along with the Gypsy Stew. Hey, I mentioned when I kicked off the show, my middle son Casey is having a birthday today. Big old happy birthday to you, buddy. And him and Jody Odom Jr. a couple months or so ago got hooked up with a brand new song they wrote together and do it together. It's called Pick It Up. Let's check it out on Mix 106.1's Rock Local First.

0: 106.1. That is Jody Odom Jr. along with my son Casey as they do a really cool song called Pick It Up. All right, we're going to pick it up and play some more music for you here in just a few moments. We got a great show lined up for you. We're about halfway through it. More on the way, including Brian Tabor here in a bit on Mix 106.1's Rock Local First.
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2: From the Mid-State Media Weather Center, here is your forecast for Mansfield. Tonight, mostly clear, low around 45. Monday, sunny, high near 63. Monday night, clear, low around 38. Tuesday, sunny, high near 65. Tuesday night, clear, low around 46.

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X106.1, Mansfield Best Music Mix, and we try to prove that every single moment we're on the radio with you, playing a bunch of killer songs, including local music like we do with Rock Local First every Sunday night. 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

Mix 106.1, the greatest music of all time. Brian Tabor on vocals there for you, along with Wes Porter on drums, and Larry Cadle playing some bass for you, doing Working Man Blues. You know, then when they stopped in the studio, I already knew Larry and Wes, but I'd never met Brian before, and he was just so darn nice to me. He was like, man, I've been listening to you on the radio forever, and just enjoy all the fun things you do, and just appreciate it, and... You know, so unfortunate that after we did the show, just a handful of days later, Brian passed away. But we continue to keep him alive by playing the songs he did for me on the show. We're going to get a song on the radio from Steve Stanley coming up here.

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2: Here is the current pollen report for North Central Ohio. Today is in the low medium category with a reading of 3.7. Tomorrow is expected to ease back to 3.5. By Monday, pollen levels move into the low medium category with a reading of 4.1. The top pollen sources are ragweed. 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

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We are cruising really quickly through this show tonight. Rock Local First. Metronome Music is our sponsor. And big thanks to all the artists that have been on it and will be before I'm done here at 10 o'clock this evening. So far, we've heard from Chad and Lorianne Brown, Greg King, Patrick Jakin, my son Casey and Jody Odom Jr., along with Brian Tabor. And Steve Stanley is the next guy I got to play for you. He's out of the southeastern part of the state of Ohio. This one is called Waitin' on Mix 106.1's Rock Local First.

0: Mix 106.1. That, my friends, is a fellow by the name of Steve Stanley, and the song is called Waitin'. Steve is a part of this big group of people that got in touch with me several years ago when a friend of mine, Paul Quinn, from down by Zanesville, had heard about Rock Local First, and he's like, man, we got so many great bands down this way. Let me kind of send them your way. And he's just an example of that. Let's take a real quick break. We've got another full hour of the show to go, courtesy of Metronome Music, Highland Grove, Magic Alex, and some Gypsy Stew coming your way on Mix 106.1's Rock Local First.
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2: From the Mid-State Media Weather Center, here is your forecast for Mansfield. Tonight, mostly clear, low around 45. Monday, sunny, high near 63. Monday night, clear, low around 38. Tuesday, sunny, high near 65. Tuesday night, clear, low around 46.

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The greatest music of all time, Mix 106.1. My friends, we are getting ready to jump into our third hour of Rock Local First. Do this thing every Sunday night from 7 to 10. And thanks to Metronome Music for sponsoring our show. We're going to conclude things with a Gypsy Stew here in about a half hour. 15 minutes from now, Magic Alex will join us. Right now, though, we've got Nate and Emma and the guys and girls from Highland Grove and Company with Southern Pines. Let's check it out. 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

0: 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You know, I met Nate Dean, gosh, I can't think of how many years ago. It's been quite a number. He was actually played the first time I saw him when Jimmy Vincent was doing his Toys for Kids thing, usually the first Saturday of December. And Nate, what an amazing guitar player. And then he joins up with Emma. And Emma Kruman is the daughter of Michael Kruman, the lead singer of the band Tom's Kitchen Table. They got hooked up, and boy, away they go. We're going to play a song from a buddy of mine, a Bob Beck from the band Magic Alex, and the tune is called Calling, coming up on Mix 106.1's Rock Local First.
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2: From the Mid-State Media Weather Center, here is your forecast for Mansfield. Tonight, mostly clear, low around 45. Monday, sunny, high near 63. Monday night, clear, low around 38. Tuesday, sunny, high near 65. Tuesday night, clear, low around 46.

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Well, let's go ahead and throw another song on the radio for you. This one is from my buddy Bob Beck. Bob stopped by the studios, at this point, maybe a couple of years back. He is with the group Magic Alex, the Akron Power Trio. They had a brand new album came out a little while back. And this song I'm going to play for you is called Calling. Hope you enjoy it on Mix 106.1's Rock Local First.

0: Mix 106.1, the greatest music of all time. That is the Akron Power Trio known as Magic Alex. The song I just played for you is called Calling. All right, friends, we're going to take a real quick break for Rock Local First, courtesy of Metronome Music. 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
2: Here is the current pollen report for North Central Ohio. Today is in the low medium category with a reading of 3.7. Tomorrow is expected to ease back to 3.5. By Monday, pollen levels move into the low medium category with a reading of 4.1. The top pollen sources are ragweed. 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

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We're about ready to finish up our show, Rock Local First, and we do so with the help of Gail Walker and Don Cook. When they busted on the scene a few years back, they were known as Gypsy Stew. Don, by the way, a lot of you may know and may not know, he was actually a member of the band Savoy Brown in the late 70s, early part of the 80s. And he's going to take care of this one for you. You'll know it right away. Mix 106.1's Rock Local First.

0: 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Also has a Magic Alex, Highland Grove, Steve Stanley, Brian Tabor, Patrick Jakin, Greg King, Bound by Love with Chad and Lorianne Brown, and also my son Casey, who's having a birthday today. Happy birthday, buddy. And Jody Odom putting together a song called Pick It Up. And we'll pick it back up next Sunday evening, 7 to 10 for Rock Local First, right here on Mix 106.1.
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2: From the Mid-State Media Weather Center, here is your forecast for Mansfield. Tonight, mostly clear, low around 45. Monday, sunny, high near 63. Monday night, clear, low around 38. Tuesday, sunny, high near 65. Tuesday night, clear, low around 46.

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1: Weather. From the Mid-State Media Weather Center, here is your forecast for Mansfield. Tonight, mostly clear, low around 45. Monday, sunny, high near 63. Monday night, clear, low around 38. Tuesday, sunny, high near 65. Tuesday night, clear, low around 46.

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1: Here is the current pollen report for North Central Ohio. Today is in the low-medium category with a reading of 3.7. Tomorrow is expected to ease back to 3.5. By Monday, pollen levels move into the low-medium category with a reading of 4.1. The top pollen sources are ragweed. 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
1: weather. From the Mid-State Media Weather Center, here is your forecast for Mansfield. Tonight, mostly clear, low around 45. Monday, sunny, high near 63. Monday night, clear, low around 38. Tuesday, sunny, high near 65. Tuesday night, clear, low around 46.
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1: weather. From the Mid-State Media Weather Center, here is your forecast for Mansfield. Tonight, mostly clear, low around 45. Monday, sunny, high near 63. Monday night, clear, low around 38. Tuesday, sunny, high near 65. Tuesday night, clear, low around 46.

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1: Here is the current pollen report for North Central Ohio. Today is in the low medium category with a reading of 3.7. Tomorrow is expected to ease back to 3.5. By Monday, pollen levels move into the low medium category with a reading of 4.1. The top pollen sources are red.

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1: weather. From the Mid-State Media Weather Center, here is your forecast for Mansfield. Tonight, mostly clear, low around 45. Monday, sunny, high near 63. Monday night, clear, low around 38. Tuesday, sunny, high near 65. Tuesday night, clear, low around 46.
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1: weather. From the Mid-State Media Weather Center, here is your forecast for Mansfield. Tonight, mostly clear, low around 45. This morning, sunny, high near 63. Monday night, clear, low around 38. Tuesday, sunny, high near 65. Tuesday night, clear, low around 46.

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They know Mansfield, they live here, they talk about local community events. 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
1: weather. From the Mid-State Media Weather Center, here is your forecast for Mansfield. Tonight, mostly clear, low around 45. This morning, sunny, high near 63. Monday night, clear, low around 38. Tuesday, sunny, high near 65. Tuesday night, clear, low around 46. Here is the current pollen report for North Central Ohio. Today is in the low medium category with a reading of 3.7. Tomorrow is expected to ease back to 3.5. By Monday, pollen levels move into the low medium category with a reading of 4.1. The top pollen sources are ragweed. 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
1: weather. From the Mid-State Media Weather Center, here is your forecast for Mansfield. Tonight, mostly clear, low around 45. This morning, sunny, high near 63. Monday night, clear, low around 38. Tuesday, sunny, high near 65. Tuesday night, clear, low around 46.

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1: weather. From the Mid-State Media Weather Center, here is your forecast for Mansfield. Tonight, mostly clear, low around 45. This morning, sunny, high near 63. Monday night, clear, low around 38. Tuesday, sunny, high near 65. Tuesday night, clear, low around 46. Here is the current pollen report for North Central Ohio. Today is in the low-medium category with a reading of 3.7. Tomorrow is expected to ease back to 3.5. By Monday, pollen levels move into the low-medium category with a reading of 4.1. The top pollen sources are ragweed. 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
1: weather. From the Mid-State Media Weather Center, here is your forecast for Mansfield. Tonight, mostly clear, low around 45. This morning, sunny, high near 63. Monday night, clear, low around 38. Tuesday, sunny, high near 65. Tuesday night, clear, low around 46.

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1: weather. From the Mid-State Media Weather Center, here is your forecast for Mansfield. Overnight, mostly clear, low around 45. This morning, sunny, high near 64. Monday night, clear, low around 39. Tuesday, sunny, high near 66. Tuesday night, clear, low around 47. Here is the current pollen report for North Central Ohio. Today is in the low medium category with a reading of 3.7. Tomorrow is expected to ease back to 3.5. By Monday, pollen levels move into the low medium category with a reading of 4.1. The top pollen sources are ragweed. 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
1: weather. From the Mid-State Media Weather Center, here is your forecast for Mansfield. Overnight, mostly clear, low around 45. This morning, sunny, high near 64. Monday night, clear, low around 39. Tuesday, sunny, high near 66. Tuesday night, clear, low around 47.

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1: weather. From the Mid-State Media Weather Center, here is your forecast for Mansfield. Overnight, mostly clear, low around 45. This morning, sunny, high near 64. Monday night, clear, low around 39. Tuesday, sunny, high near 66. Tuesday night, clear, low around 47. Here is the current pollen report for North Central Ohio. Today is in the low medium category with a reading of 3.7. Tomorrow is expected to ease back to 3.5. By Monday, pollen levels move into the low medium category with a reading of 4.1. The top pollen sources are ragweed. 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

Have you noticed? 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
1: weather. From the Mid-State Media Weather Center, here is your forecast for Mansfield. Overnight, mostly clear, low around 45. This morning, sunny, high near 64. Monday night, clear, low around 39. Tuesday, sunny, high near 66. Tuesday night, clear, low around 47.

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2: From the Mid-State Media Weather Center, here is your forecast for Mansfield. Overnight, mostly clear. Low around 45. This morning, sunny. High near 64. Monday night, clear. Low around 39. Tuesday, sunny. High near 66. Tuesday night, clear. Low around 47. Here is the current pollen report for North Central Ohio. Today is in the low medium category with a reading of 3.7. Tomorrow is expected to ease back to 3.5. By Monday, pollen levels move into the low medium category with a reading of 4.1. The top pollen sources are ragweed. 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
1: weather. From the Mid-State Media Weather Center, here is your forecast for Mansfield. Overnight, mostly clear. Low around 45. This morning, sunny. High near 64. Monday night, clear. Low around 39. Tuesday, sunny. High near 66. Tuesday night, clear. Low around 47.

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1: weather. From the Mid-State Media Weather Center, here is your forecast for Mansfield. This morning, sunny, high near 64. Monday night, clear, low around 39. Tuesday, sunny, high near 66. Tuesday night, clear, low around 47. Wednesday, sunny, high near 74. Wednesday night, partly cloudy, low around 50. Here is the current pollen report for North Central Ohio. Today is in the low medium category with a reading of 3.7. Tomorrow is expected to ease back to 3.5. By Monday, pollen levels move into the low medium category with a reading of 4.1. The top pollen sources are ragweed. 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
3: Galleon officials have decided to close the restrooms at Heisey Park following extensive vandalism over the past 10 days. Mayor Brian Satterfield said the sink in the men's restroom was destroyed, along with the handle and door lock on the door. The mayor noted other acts of vandalism in the parks have taken place over the summer in South Nolan and East Parks. No one was injured Friday morning when a concrete truck went off the road, hit a utility pole, overturned, and brought down power lines onto a passing vehicle. It happened in Richland County on State Route 13, just east of Shiloh. The power company called in to the scene to safely remove the electrical lines from the vehicle. The Ashland Police Department investigating a swatting incident that occurred late last week on Lincoln Avenue, according to Police Chief Kurt Dorsey. Authorities received a call around 11 p.m. from an individual claiming a female had shot her mother, prompting the Ashland PD to immediately activate the SWAT team. Swatting calls usually originate from a spoof number that are untraceable. The Ashland Police Department have reached out to the FBI to help track down those responsible. For more local news, go to WMFD.com. In the newsroom, I'm Aaron Hines.
4: Fox News, I'm Deborah Valentine. Two people killed, 35 hurt after a shooting in Vienna, Georgia, during a block party. Georgia's Bureau of Investigation Director, Chris Hosey.
5: The Georgia Bureau of Investigation has activated 6 different investigative work units from across our state and in this region, which includes numerous personnel to assist with this investigation.
4: No arrests are reported and a motive is unknown. President Trump continues campaigning today for Republicans ahead of the midterm elections. Details from Fox's Gurnell Scott.
6: President Trump plans to be in Grand Island, Nebraska today to campaign for Senator Pete Ricketts and other Republicans on the ballot next month.
4: Senator Ricketts faces his main challenge from independent former labor leader Dan Osborne. The White House says the president will campaign in at least 17 states ahead of the midterm elections. 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
6: Weather. Rain showers today, primarily this morning. Partly cloudy and 64. We'll see mostly cloudy skies overnight with a gradual clearing, a low near 45. Saturday, sun and 64. Sunday, sunny with a high near 70. And by Monday and Tuesday, sunny skies with highs near 61.

0: Good Monday morning, everybody. Coming off some great music to kick off a Monday morning. Tall Cool One by Robert Plant. What a great song and a good way to start your Monday morning. Happy birthday wishes if you are celebrating a birthday today. Yep, you are celebrating with Kate Winslet, the actress from Titanic. I'll Never Let Go. She was Rose, and a beautiful Rose at that, opposite Leo DiCaprio. Also, it's Travis Kelce's birthday today. You know, what does Taylor Swift buy her husband that already has everything? I'll be curious to see. You know, they usually announce these power couples and those things that they do for birthdays. So I'm sure at some point coming up this week, we'll hear what expensive present she gifted him on his birthday. You know, because it's his first birthday now that he's married. So listen to me making fun. I shouldn't make fun. Hey, coming up on the show today, there is a new AI product on the market. I'm going to talk about it with Tommy Barnes here shortly. Also, a great event coming to Malabar Farm State Park. And it's a little bit of Hollywood. Yep. We'll give you that information in our Mary's Insurance Team community calendar. A great show is planned for today. Don't go anywhere. Best way to start your day, your morning fix.
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Rain showers today, primarily this morning. Partly cloudy and 64. We'll see mostly cloudy skies overnight with a gradual clearing, a low near 45. Saturday, sun and 64. Sunday, sunny with a high near 70. And by Monday and Tuesday, sunny skies with highs near 61.

0: Your morning fix. It's me and Tommy Barnes. Why get out of bed to go to the bathroom in the morning when the bathroom can now come to you? It's an AI toilet that's mobile and moves through the home.
1: You still got to get out of bed.
0: Well, yeah, but it'll come to you.
1: Wow.
0: You don't have to do anything and it'll flush itself.
1: Sounds like an RV.
0: It's really cool, but it's also $13,000 and not affordable to the average Joe like you and I.
1: I would take that 13 grand and pay off my car.
0: I think I would. I have right? So many other things that I could do with it. However, the AI-powered device, it's called Chowban, is designed mainly for people that do have mobility challenges.
1: I was going to say.
0: That makes sense to me.
1: Yeah, absolutely.
0: It's a perfect tool. It uses sensors.

0: to China to get the work done. He's going to need some training. So unless they send out something he can learn from online.
1: Oh, I don't know. I just got a weed whacker not too long ago, and half of it was written in languages I can't understand.
0: There so you
1: good,
0: go,
1: good
0: buddy.
1: Luck, good luck to Kent on
0: get
1: that
0: get to learning. All right, here we go.
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5: 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Judge Badnell is endorsed by the Richland County Republican Party, State Senator Mark Romanchuk, and State Representative Marilyn John. This fall, re-elect Judge Kelly L. Badnell, Richland County Probate Court. 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
11: Galleon officials have decided to close the restrooms at Heise Park following extensive vandalism over the past 10 days. Mayor Brian Satterfield said the sink in the men's restroom was destroyed, along with the handle and door lock on the door. The mayor noted other acts of vandalism in the parks have taken place over the summer in South Nolan and East Parks. No one was injured Friday morning when a concrete truck went off the road, hit a utility pole, overturned, and brought down power lines onto a passing vehicle. It happened in Richland County on State Route 13, just east of Shiloh. The power company called in to the scene to safely remove the electrical lines from the vehicle. The Ashland Police Department investigating a swatting incident that occurred late last week on Lincoln Avenue, according to Police Chief Kurt Dorsey. Authorities received a call around 11 p.m. from an individual claiming a female had shot her mother, prompting the Ashland PD to immediately activate the SWAT team. Swatting calls usually originate from a spoof number that are untraceable. The Ashland Police Department have reached out to the FBI to help track down those responsible. For more local news, go to WMFD.com. In the newsroom, I'm Aaron Hines.
0: Rain showers today, primarily this morning. Partly cloudy and 64. We'll see mostly cloudy skies overnight with a gradual clearing low near 45. Saturday, sun and 64. Sunday, sunny with a high near 70. And by Monday and Tuesday, sunny skies with highs near 61.
12: Here is the current pollen report for North Central Ohio. Today is in the low medium category with a reading of 3.5. Tomorrow is expected to ease back to 3.1. By Wednesday, pollen levels move into the low-medium category with a reading of 3.4.

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0: Love talking about community news and events going on all throughout the county. One of those events is Ohio Goes to the Movies. 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
0: Weather. Rain showers today, primarily this morning. Partly cloudy and 64. We'll see mostly cloudy skies overnight with a gradual clearing, a low near 45. Saturday, sun and 64. Sunday, sunny with a high near 70. And by Monday and Tuesday, sunny skies with highs near 61.

Playing the best mix of music right here on Mix at 106.1. We've got your top of the hour news, sports, weather, and more. It's also on the way. Reminder, beginning tomorrow, we start giving away those tickets to the Columbus Zoo and Aquarium. Could be drawing your name on the show to win so that you can use them at Boo in the Zoo for Halloween or Wildlights coming up this holiday season. Be listening. Could be mentioning your name right here on Mix at 106.1. Thanks again to sponsors Advantage Credit Union of Mansfield and Ashland's own Miller Hawkins Market. What's

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3: Galleon officials have decided to close the restrooms at Heisey Park following extensive vandalism over the past 10 days. Mayor Brian Satterfield said the sink in the men's restroom was destroyed, along with the handle and door lock on the door. The mayor noted other acts of vandalism in the parks have taken place over the summer in South Nolan and East Parks. No one was injured Friday morning when a concrete truck went off the road, hit a utility pole, overturned, and brought down power lines onto a passing vehicle. It happened in Richland County on State Route 13, just east of Shiloh. The power company called in to the scene to safely remove the electrical lines from the vehicle. The Ashland Police Department investigating a swatting incident that occurred late last week on Lincoln Avenue, according to Police Chief Kurt Dorsey. Authorities received a call around 11 p.m. from an individual claiming a female had shot her mother, prompting the Ashland PD to immediately activate the SWAT team. Swatting calls usually originate from a spoof number that are untraceable. The Ashland Police Department have reached out to the FBI to help track down those responsible. For more local news, go to WMFD.com. In the newsroom, I'm Aaron Hines.
4: Fox News, I'm CJ Papa. President Trump travels to Nebraska today, stumping for incumbent Senator Pete Ricketts. The midterms are 29 days away.
5: We've got a lot more work to do, and hopefully Trump can get those voters to turn out and keep a Republican majority in the House and Senate.
4: Kentucky Republican Congressman James Comer on Fox News Live. New AI czar Jake Clayton and his task force begin a 120-day mission to study the risks, rewards, and scope of a government responsibility to regulate rapidly evolving technology of AI.
6: These AI companies are moving fast, and we need to make sure that they're doing it safely, but we also want to not slow them down in a way that lets China win the AI or the SI race.
4: National Economic Council Director Kevin Hassett on Fox, and Spain's Prime Minister Pedro Sanchez calls a snap election for November. 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

0: It's your morning fix on Mix 106.1. Love starting that 7 o'clock hour with some Van Halen this morning. Hey, coming up in just a few minutes, he'll be arriving shortly, the director of the Richland County Board of Elections, Matt Finfgeld. What a fantastic guy. He's going to stop by and just remind everybody of the upcoming November 3rd election, what documents you need to have in order to vote. He's going to talk about absentee voting. He's going to talk about the safety of your ballot if you early vote and what you need to know about how Richland County makes sure everything is safe. So he's going to explain all of that ahead of the November 3rd midterm elections. Always nice talking to Matt. Can't wait for him to share details on that. Good conversation. Fantastic music. Best way to start your day this hour on your Monday morning. Mix 106.1. Good morning. 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

0: Your morning fix on Mix 106.1. We have the Richland County Board of Elections Director, Matt Fimfgeld, in this morning. Want to talk about the upcoming election, November 3rd. Matt, we just want to make sure everyone knows what to expect before they vote. And if they do show up at a polling location, the important information and documents they need to bring with them. Let's start with that.
1: So when you come vote, whether it's early in person or at your polling location on election day, you'll need a valid State of Ohio driver's license or state ID, or the intern document you get when you go get a license is acceptable, or a U.S. passport or a U.S. military ID card.
0: For those that want to vote absentee, how does that process work?
1: So if you want to vote by mail, you would need to fill out an application. On that application, you're going to list your name, your address, your driver's license number or last 4 years Social Security, your birth date. You're going to sign it and date it. That application then comes to us. Our staff verifies all that information that it matches, your signature matches, your last four or driver's license matches, all the information that you gave match. And then we would send you out that ballot. We would need that request by Tuesday, October 27th. We are open till 8:30 that night, but we have to receive it in our office by that night at 8:30 to send you a ballot for the November 3rd election. They would then vote that ballot at the convenience at their home, and then we would provide them with an ID envelope that they would put that ballot into. They would fill out the same information that they filled out on the application, name, address, last 4 year social or driver's license number. They're going to sign it, birth date. And then again, when that comes back into us, we verify that information. So it gets verified twice, signature and your identification of that. And then those ballots are held until election night, and when we tabulate those results. And those results, the mail voting and the early voting are the first numbers we put out on election night about 8 or 8:15.
0: My next question was early voting. Mm-hmm. I find it to be an extreme convenience. For those that are afraid to early vote, let's explain how those votes are held and that no one has to worry about a safety being an issue.
1: Mm-hmm. That's correct. So those votes are held within the machine the whole time during early voting. That room obviously is monitored by alarm. We don't have cameras in the room. We have cameras out in the hallway, obviously, to monitor if anyone was to go in or out of that door. And then those memory sticks are uploaded first, like I said, on election night, and those are the first numbers released. So it's definitely a safe way to vote. It's just as safe as any other way, and all our ways are safe in Richland County. So early voting is a great convenience. It starts Tuesday, October 6th from 8 to 5. It'll be 8 to 5 Tuesday through Friday that week, and then the next 2 weeks, it'll be 8 to 5 Monday through Friday. And then we are open Saturday the 24th and Saturday the 31st from 8 to 4 for people that work through the week. And that last week of voting, we're open 7:30 a.m. to 7:30 p.m., except Tuesday the 27th, we're open till 8:30 p.m. So, and then Sunday, November 1st is the last day to early vote, and that's from 1 to 5. So there's plenty of nighttime opportunities, plenty of weekend opportunities for people that might work those long shifts. It's just a great convenience. You got a month to get it out of the way, and more and more people are taking advantage of it each election. It increases every election.
0: That's fantastic.
1: We do track that, and it definitely increases.
0: You kind of touched on the safety factor and how safe this county is when it comes to, you know, how the ballots are held. For people that are concerned about what they hear in the national news about fraud, what can we tell them about how anything is handled here in Richland County? You have a lot of checks and balances that you make sure happen.
1: Absolutely. Number one, Ohio is a gold standard. I mean, they truly are. And one of the biggest reasons is because we are bipartisan. Everything we do at the Board of Elections is in teams of two, whether it's going out and getting a drop box. There's two of us that walk out there. There's two of us for a reason, because we want both parties present at every step of the way. And that's why Ohio runs successful elections, because of those checks and balances. We take directives from the Secretary of State, and that's, you know, so 88 counties get going in the right direction and the same direction. But yes, I'm very confident in the way Ohio handles elections. And if anyone's interested in seeing the security firsthand, we are always looking for poll workers. Always, especially over in the northern part of the county, Shelby area. But we are always, always looking for poll workers. So we have 32 polling locations, 83 precincts. We deploy about 400 voting machines to run an election, and it takes about 400 poll workers to run a successful election in Richland County.
0: If someone wants to become a poll worker, what steps do they take?
1: So they can either call our office at 419-774-5530, and we'll give them more information, or they can go to our website and apply right there. there's a spot where you can apply to be a poll worker right on our website or the Secretary of State's website. You can apply as well.
0: All right. And let's wrap it up by giving your address.
1: 1495 West Longview Avenue. We're in Suite 101. That's by the fairgrounds. If you come to the Longview Center, that's the name of the building, you're going to follow the signs to the back parking lot for the Board of Elections and come in that way. Our office is the first door on the left. Early voting will be all the way down the hall to the right and the lower level classroom.
0: We appreciate your time. Thanks for updating us, getting us ready for the big election coming up November 3rd.
1: Thank you for having me.
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4: Galleon officials have decided to close the restrooms at Heisey Park following extensive vandalism over the past 10 days. Mayor Brian Satterfield said the sink in the men's restroom was destroyed, along with the handle and door lock on the door. The mayor noted other acts of vandalism in the parks have taken place over the summer in South Nolan and East Parks. No one was injured Friday morning when a concrete truck went off the road, hit a utility pole, overturned, and brought down power lines onto a passing vehicle. It happened in Richland County on State Route 13, just east of Shiloh. The power company called in to the scene to safely remove the electrical lines from the vehicle. The Ashland Police Department investigating a swatting incident that occurred late last week on Lincoln Avenue, according to Police Chief Kurt Dorsey. Authorities received a call around 11 p.m. from an individual claiming a female had shot her mother, prompting the Ashland PD to immediately activate the SWAT team. SWATting calls usually originate from a spoof number that are untraceable. The Ashland Police Department have reached out to the FBI to help track down those responsible. For more local news, go to WMFD.com. In the newsroom, I'm Aaron Hines.
5: Here is the current pollen report for North Central Ohio. Today is in the low-medium category with a reading of 3.5. Tomorrow is expected to ease back to 3.1. By Wednesday, pollen levels move into the low-medium category with a reading of 3.4. The top pollen sources are ragweed. 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

0: So, Tommy, for the last couple of weeks, we've been registering people for Columbus Zoo and Aquarium tickets, not just a summertime destination. It's really fun in the fall, too.
1: Yeah, big thanks goes out to the sponsor locations that got people registered, Advantage Credit Union and Mansfield Miller Hawkins Market. You know, we think about the Columbus Zoo not only for the summertime fun, but wildlife at Christmas, but now all of a sudden we get to throw in Boo at the Zoo for Halloween.
0: I know, isn't that cool?
1: Yeah, it's
0: what
1: very cool.
0: Fun thing for families, or they can use it towards wildlife, the holiday.
1: Yeah, so basically what we're going to be doing is the rest of this week during your morning fix, giving away tickets out of the sponsor boxes. So make sure you tune in, let's say about 8:45 in the morning as we close out the show, and we'll announce who our winners are.
0: We think that's a really fun way to end the show every day this week.
1: Winners, why not?
0: Winners, right? I love it.
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Loving that George Clinton this morning. Yuppers. It's called Atomic Dog. It's a fun one. We also played in that music mix this morning, Don't Stop Till You Get Enough Music by Michael Jackson. We have more songs coming up, I promise you. Top of the hour news straight ahead, too, as we mosey on into that 8 o'clock hour. Hey, guys, don't forget, starting tomorrow, we will draw winning names from our boxes that we had out at Advantage Credit Union in Mansfield, Miller's Hawkins Market in Ashland. Hope you stop by those locations. Thank you to those businesses for playing along in our Columbus Zoo and Aquarium giveaway. Tickets that can be used at Boo at the Zoo or Wildlights could be drawing your name tomorrow, 8 o'clock hour, your chance to win. It's been-

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3: Galleon officials have decided to close the restrooms at Heise Park following extensive vandalism over the past 10 days. Mayor Brian Satterfield said the sink in the men's restroom was destroyed, along with the handle and door lock on the door. The mayor noted other acts of vandalism in the parks have taken place over the summer in South Nolan and East Parks. No one was injured Friday morning when a concrete truck went off the road, hit a utility pole, overturned, and brought down power lines onto a passing vehicle. It happened in Richland County on State Route 13, just east of Shiloh. The power company called in to the scene to safely remove the electrical lines from the vehicle. The Ashland Police Department investigating a swatting incident that occurred late last week on Lincoln Avenue, according to Police Chief Kurt Dorsey. Authorities received a call around 11 p.m. from an individual claiming a female had shot her mother, prompting the Ashland PD to immediately activate the SWAT team. Swatting calls usually originate from a spoof number that are untraceable. The Ashland Police Department have reached out to the FBI to help track down those responsible. For more local news, go to WMFD.com. In the newsroom, I'm Aaron Hines.
4: Fox News, I'm Gianna Gelosi. The Supreme Court back in session today. Fox's Douglas Ader.
5: Some of the higher profile cases on the docket include immigration rights, questions about the limits of executive power of the president, and a big gun rights case involving bans on what critics call assault weapons.
4: Now, there's also a case about whether cities and counties can sue oil companies over the impacts of climate change. Everyone on board a medical plane carrying six people from Bermuda to Boston presumed dead after the plane vanished over the water Saturday morning.
6: The medical flight company Latitude Air Ambulance issuing the following statement, quote, "We must now face the heartbreaking reality that the four members of our Latitude team, our patient, and the patient's family escort who were aboard Heartbeat 104 are presumed to have died." All this comes after the Coast Guard suspended its search off Nantucket yesterday.
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0: Your morning fix on Mix 106.1, 8 o'clock hour. Happy Monday, everybody. Hope you're doing well. We know Mondays can be a little, you know, difficult. We get it.
1: Totally get it.
0: You know, you're coming off of a great weekend and then back to work, back to school. But we are here to lighten the day and talk about fun stuff. And that includes robots. You know, more and more, they're becoming a part of our lives. We'll talk about that with your Morning Fix crew coming up here shortly. There are some robots that help you emotionally. All right. Also, don't forget, some amazing teenagers also making news today. Can't wait to share those stories with you in this hour. It's really good stuff. And then a reminder, too, don't forget, starting tomorrow, we're going to give away those Columbus Zoo and Aquarium tickets. So if you got registered over the last week and a half, we could be announcing your name starting tomorrow through the rest of the week. Your Morning Fix, Mix 106.1. 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

0: Emotional support robots. They're a thing.
1: Oh boy. No snort.
2: Danger, danger, Will Robinson.
3: Your order is here. Please take your burrito off my robot head.
0: Seriously, there's a company that just unveiled a companion robot to keep you company so that you're not lonely anymore.
2: Oh, boy.
0: What do you say to this? What
2: Hi,
0: happened
2: how
0: to
2: are
0: human
2: you today?
0: Interaction?
2: Yeah.
3: Hello, my name is Tom. Meet Ed.
2: Meathead? Don't call me Meathead.
0: I'm beyond words. I guess it's a four-legged friend that can move its head in 23 different ways. It has a touch-sensitive coat that you can touch, and instead of creepy machine voice, this thing communicates through purrs, pet noises, uses built-in AI.
2: And get a pet. I mean,
0: what happened to just going down to the shelter?
2: Yeah, that's exactly.
0: And finding a four-legged friend that you can really love that has a true heartbeat.
1: It's not going to turn its head 360 degrees and pit out, you know, pea soup out its mouth or something. That sounds like The Exorcist.
0: I guess for someone who doesn't want, though, a real-life animal, this would be the option.
2: All right, well, good
0: a companion
2: them.
0: Robot.
4: Not for me.
1: Well, you know, there's a lot to be said about that. You know, cats not so much, but dogs need a lot of attention.
0: They do.
1: You know, maybe you're not physically able to.
2: Yeah, you could turn the robot off, or you can't turn your cat off.
0: This is very true.
1: I like that analogy.
0: There are some positives. There's no meowing.
1: Just push
2: Don't
1: off.
2: Turn me off.
3: Ed, what did you do to me?
0: You just never know what the morning crew is going to talk about. 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
4: Galleon officials have decided to close the restrooms at Heisey Park following extensive vandalism over the past 10 days. Mayor Brian Satterfield said the sink in the men's restroom was destroyed, along with the handle and door lock on the door. The mayor noted other acts of vandalism in the parks have taken place over the summer in South Nolan and East Parks. No one was injured Friday morning when a concrete truck went off the road, hit a utility pole, overturned, and brought down power lines onto a passing vehicle. It happened in Richland County on State Route 13, just east of Shiloh. The power company called in to the scene to safely remove the electrical lines from the vehicle. The Ashland Police Department investigating a swatting incident that occurred late last week on Lincoln Avenue, according to Police Chief Kurt Dorsey. Authorities received a call around 11 p.m. from an individual claiming a female had shot her mother, prompting the Ashland PD to immediately activate the SWAT team. Swatting calls usually originate from a spoof number that are untraceable. The Ashland Police Department have reached out to the FBI to help track down those responsible. For more local news, go to WMFD.com. In the newsroom, I'm Aaron Hines.
16: 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Here's our lineup. In high school soccer, the women's side of things, River Valley will visit Old Ontario to face the Lady Warriors. In men's soccer, we'll travel to Lexington as the Madison Rams will visit the Village to face the Minutemen. In women's volleyball, the Galleon Lady Tigers host River Valley, and the Lady Warriors of Ontario will play conference opponents Shelby at home. Start time for soccer is 7, volleyball is 6:30. 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
17: Here is the current pollen report for North Central Ohio. Today is in the low-medium category with a reading of 3.5. Tomorrow is expected to ease back to 3.1. By Wednesday, pollen levels move into the low-medium category with a reading of 3.4. The top pollen sources are ragweed. 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

0: Your morning fix on Mix 106.1. I wanted to do a little segment this morning on these amazing teenagers we found.
1: I'll tell you what, I've got one over here that just became a teenager. He's 13 years old. He had a 168 IQ.
0: Whoa.
1: And he's preparing for grad school. We're not talking about graduating 8th or 9th grade or whatever.
0: We're not even talking about graduating college.
1: No.
0: This is grad school.
1: Yeah, it is grad school.
0: Wow.
1: The kid scored a 1590 on his SAT, which is incredible in itself. He actually did that when he was 10 years old, which is really astounding.
0: That's amazing.
1: I mean, that's like 4th grade. I mean, you know.
0: I'm thinking back to my 4th grade. I just wanted to get through the day with my best friend.
1: I know, and get to 5th grade and move on.
0: Exactly.
1: You know? What's really fascinating about this story, he was actually placed years ago in a special education class because he had a Tourette syndrome diagnosis.
0: No kidding.
1: And he pretty much got by that, and here we are talking about him on the radio just a few short years later.
0: Grad school.
1: 13 years old going to grad school.
0: You know, I didn't know what I wanted to be when I was that age. Not even a clue. Yet this kid's in grad school. That's kind of amazing.
1: I was starting to think about high school at that point.
0: That was about as far as it went, though.
1: Right, exactly.
0: Absolutely. Well, I've got a 12-year-old girl out of North Carolina. We'll call her Sadie. She has now rescued over 100, get this, stuffed animals from thrift stores. Here's what she's doing with those, though. She cleans them. She washes them. She repairs them by hand because she knows how to sew. And then she donates them to children who have lost their homes in fires. So she's giving back to her own community, gifting kids that are affected by disasters, natural disasters.
1: I think that's huge.
0: I mean, a big heart of a 12-year-old girl.
1: There's a lot of young kids, maybe up to even 7, 8 years old, that little stuffed animal they had, he may be raggedy and everything else, but they clutch it like it's everything until they finally kind of outgrow that.
0: Right. And so, if they've lost those in a fire, she is gifting them something they can still cling to.
1: Well, you know, you look at like when they bring animals into hospitals, whether it's children's hospitals or nursing homes.
0: Therapy.
1: Whatever,
0: animals.
1: Right?
0: Yeah.
1: And exactly. I think the stuffed animals are really quite just what you said, a therapy stuffed animal in this case.
0: Tell you what, some impressive teenagers this morning.
1: Absolutely.
0: On your morning fix, Mix 106.1.
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0: 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We didn't think so.
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0: 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Always glad to be hanging out with you this morning. Hey, we love talking about local events going on in the community. It makes our whole community stronger when we show up and are present at local and community events and fundraisers and concerts. And in this case, a trunk or treat. Let's get to it. 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We'll talk about what Mary is featuring here just moments away, but it's the Richland Outreach Center 11th Annual Trunk or Treat, and it's coming up on the 10th of October. So not too late to get your kiddos some costumes and get ready for lots, and I mean lots of candy, because they all get together, they put, you know, open their trunks, you decorate your trunk. You have the candy in the back, and you just let the kids come from trunk to trunk. It really is so much fun. Very well supervised. 415 Wayne Street in Mansfield. 11th Annual Trunk or Treat from 1 to 3 p.m. on the 10th of October. 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
9: Fox News, I'm CJ Papa. New term begins today for the U.S. Supreme Court.
10: Higher profile cases on the docket include immigration rights, questions about the limits of executive power of the president, gun rights case involving bans on what critics call assault weapons. The city of Boulder, Colorado has sued oil companies over damages it says were caused by climate change.
9: Fox's Doug Lusader. The State Department says it's aware of what happened in Russia.
11: It's reported a 28-year-old lab worker died at a facility in southeastern Siberia. Media there saying the death was due to a pneumonic plague and that 200 people are currently under observation.
9: Fox's Jonathan Savage. President Trump travels to Grand Isle, Nebraska today, just 29 days before the midterms, November 3rd. Two boats collide over the weekend on the Congo River, killing at least 30 people, leaving dozens missing. 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
12: If you're

0: It's all coming up. So are you feeling super maxed out? When I say maxed out, I mean emotionally, physically. You're just drained. Well, you're not alone because 54% of Americans say their mental load is at max capacity, not just on occasion, but it's happening all the time. People have different ways of relieving pressure. In San Francisco, people are screaming at the ocean. This is the part that I wanted you to hear about. So according to this report, around 25% say there's just not enough time to spend talking with loved ones, just, you know, squeezing out maybe just some gym time, you know, exercise time, could be a yoga class. 19%, their schedules are so busy, it keeps them from visiting elderly family members. So apparently one of the things to do is, it's kind of out of the box, go out and let out a hearty scream. Now, for some that can't get to the ocean, how about the woods? You could do that too. You know, you might freak out your neighbors in the process, but they say that can really be advantageous to you. We've heard about this happening in cities to cities, but planning me time or catching up could just mean letting out your frustrations and screaming as loud as you can in your backyard just to relieve stress. I dare you to do it. I dare you to get to know your neighbors more that way because they will definitely have something to say about it to you. I don't know. It could add more stress to your already busy day, but good luck with that. I say find something therapeutic to you and let's change this trajectory from 54% to the minus. All right. We need to learn not to max out so much, but to enjoy life in the process. Good luck, everybody. All right. We've got more of your favorite songs coming up next. Just be careful screaming in your neighborhood. That's all I got to say about that.
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3: Galleon officials have decided to close the restrooms at Heise Park following extensive vandalism over the past 10 days. Mayor Brian Satterfield said the sink in the men's restroom was destroyed, along with the handle and door lock on the door. The mayor noted other acts of vandalism in the parks have taken place over the summer in South Nolan and East Parks. No one was injured Friday morning when a concrete truck went off the road, hit a utility pole, overturned, and brought down power lines onto a passing vehicle. It happened in Richland County on State Route 13, just east of Shiloh. The power company called in to the scene to safely remove the electrical lines from the vehicle. The Ashland Police Department investigating a swatting incident that occurred late last week on Lincoln Avenue, according to Police Chief Kurt Dorsey. Authorities received a call around 11 p.m. from an individual claiming a female had shot her mother, prompting the Ashland PD to immediately activate the SWAT team. Swatting calls usually originate from a spoof number that are untraceable. The Ashland Police Department have reached out to the FBI to help track down those responsible. Minimum wage in the state of Ohio will officially increase by 3.5% January 1st of 2027. The adjustment will see the wage for non-tipped employees increase to $11.40 per hour and $5.70 for tipped employees. Ashland University held a ribbon cutting last Friday, celebrating the renovations of three residence halls on campus. The ceremony honoring longtime benefactors Dwight and Martha Schar, who provided the $20 million gift that made the renovations possible. The Schar Plaza dedication is celebrating the Schar's extraordinary investment, the latest in $60 million in support they have provided to the university. For more local news, go to WMFD.com. In the newsroom, I'm Aaron Hines.
4: Here is the current pollen report for North Central Ohio. Today is in the low medium category with a reading of 3.5. Tomorrow is expected to ease back to 3.1. By Wednesday, pollen levels move into the low medium category with a reading of 3.4. The top pollen sources are ragweed. 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

0: Soundgarden and Black Hole Sun right here on Mixa 106.1. We also played Heart 2 and Barracuda. 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And again, it's called Price Drops. I'm out of here. We'll see you on Tuesday morning, your morning fix, the morning show. It will be an Ed's Music Trivia Day with me, Tommy Barnes, and Ed Gutchell, your morning fix crew. 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

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Well, there you go, loud and proud and in the door playing radio for you. Good morning, everybody. I'm Tommy. Up next, we've got Live and Lightning Crashes, and we'll wrap up this set of music with Madonna's Angel coming up on Mix 106.1.

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0: 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Finishing up a bunch of music there for you with Madonna's Angel as we roll into the 10 a.m. hour, Monday style. A lot of beautiful sunshine out there today. A little cooler. Give you details of your forecast here in just a few moments. Plus, we're going to get right back at the music to continue doing what you're doing and hopefully something fun today. We've got Redbone and Sabrina Carpenter and GNR on the way here in just a few moments. My name is Tommy Barnes. We want to thank the Motor Ranch located in Bucyrus and Galleon sponsoring this hour of the show. 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
9: News, I'm Roxanne Evans. The Supreme Court heads into a new term today, taking up a series of high-profile cases.
10: Some of the higher-profile cases on the docket include immigration rights, questions about the limits of executive power of the president, and a big gun rights case involving bans on what critics call assault weapons.
9: Fox's Doug Luzader. All six people aboard the medical plane that went down off Nantucket, presumed dead. The Coast Guard suspended its 66-hour search after recovering plane debris.
11: The medical flight company, Latitude Air Ambulance, issuing the following statement, quote, "We must now face the heartbreaking reality that the four members of our Latitude team, our patient, and the patient's family escort, who were aboard Heartbeat 104, are presumed to have died."
9: Fox's Todd Pyro. 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

0: Mansfield Best Music Mix, 106.1. There you go, friends. Three in a row and more coming up here in just a few moments. You know, over the last couple, 3 weeks, we've been registering people at two locations, Advantage Credit Union in Mansfield and Miller Hawkins Market in Ashland. And what we're going to be doing is giving away tickets to the Columbus Zoo and Aquarium. You can use the tickets for Boo at the Zoo or Wildlight. And our first winner will be announced tomorrow morning during your morning fix right around 8:45 as we get ready to conclude the show. So if you got yourself registered, tune in tomorrow morning and find out if you are one of our winners right here on Mix 106.1.
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4: Galleon officials have decided to close the restrooms at Heisey Park following extensive vandalism over the past 10 days. Mayor Brian Satterfield said the sink in the men's restroom was destroyed, along with the handle and door lock on the door. The mayor noted other acts of vandalism in the parks have taken place over the summer in South Nolan and East Parks. No one was injured Friday morning when a concrete truck went off the road, hit a utility pole, overturned, and brought down power lines onto a passing vehicle. It happened in Richland County on State Route 13, just east of Shiloh. The power company called in to the scene to safely remove the electrical lines from the vehicle. The Ashland Police Department investigating a swatting incident that occurred late last week on Lincoln Avenue, according to Police Chief Kurt Dorsey. Authorities received a call around 11 p.m. from an individual claiming a female had shot her mother, prompting the Ashland PD to immediately activate the SWAT team. Swatting calls usually originate from a spoof number that are untraceable. The Ashland Police Department have reached out to the FBI to help track down those responsible. Minimum wage in the state of Ohio will officially increase by 3.5% January 1st of 2027. The adjustment will see the wage for non-tipped employees increase to $11.40 per hour and $5.70 for tipped employees. Ashland University held a ribbon cutting last Friday, celebrating the renovations of three residence halls on campus. The ceremony honoring longtime benefactors Dwight and Martha Schar, who provided the $20 million gift that made the renovations possible. The Schar Plaza dedication is celebrating the Schar's extraordinary investment, the latest in $60 million in support they have provided to the university. For more local news, go to WMFD.com. In the newsroom, I'm Aaron Hines.
5: Here is the current pollen report for North Central Ohio. Today is in the low medium category with a reading of 3.5. Tomorrow is expected to ease back to 3.1. By Wednesday, pollen levels move into the low medium category with a reading of 3.4. The top pollen sources are ragweed. 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

0: Mix 106.1. There you go. Motown Philly from the one and only Boys to Men. Well, I hope you had a really terrific weekend. Mine was a lot of fun. In particular, yesterday, our family and a bunch of our friends got together in support of our grandson, Jack. He has Down syndrome. He's a four-year-old, just a happy little boy. And yesterday was the 25th annual Buddy Walk down at Fortress Obetz on the southeast side of Columbus. It was us and just thousands of people there. What a really cool venue that was. We had a lot of fun hanging out together. And the whole group of us, thousands of people, raised almost $500,000 yesterday in support of Down syndrome. Why don't we take a real quick time out? We've got a beautiful week ahead as far as the forecast is concerned. Really no rain to speak of. We'll tell you about that in just a few moments. And we'll get into a big block of music as we head towards the top of the hour. We've got Journey and Who's Crying Now, and it's courtesy of the Motor Ranch. If you're looking for a vehicle, check out motorranch.cool.
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It's 106.1. Not to say your parents are boring, but if your mama don't dance and your daddy don't rock and roll, I mean, come on, what's left, right? Hey, I'm Tommy. Here's Nikki French. Mix 106.1.

0: 6.91 off of that most famous album, Pink Floyd, of course, and Another Brick in the Wall. Well, as I walk in the studio this morning, I see we have a brand new Price Drop store and different things to be telling you about. Matter of fact, if you're thinking about joining the YMCA of North Central Ohio, we've got membership, fantastic deals there. Adult membership for $441, a two-person household for $599, or the whole family for $694. 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All right, we're going to take a real quick break. We're into a new hour. That means a new sponsor. And big thanks goes out to Skyline Chili on Lexington Spring Mill Road. And courtesy of them, we're going to play some Stevie Wonder, Justin Timberlake, and the Beastie Boys right after this on Mix 106.1.
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4: This fall, the choice is clear. Re-elect Judge Kelly L. Badnell, Richland County Probate Court. Only Judge Badnell has proven judicial experience. Judge Badnell is a member of the National College of Probate Judges. Judge Badnell is a member of the Ohio Judicial Conference Probate Forms Committee and Judicial Education Committee. Judge Badnell is a member of the Ohio Supreme Court Commission on Rules of Practice and Procedure. This fall, re-elect Judge Kelly L. Badnell, Richland County Probate Court. Paid for by the committee to elect Badnell Judge.
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8: Fox News, I'm CJ Papa. All U.S. bombers deployed to that air base in Britain west of London. That was a site of potential terror attack. Are now back at their U.S. bases. Secretary Marco Rubio, earlier on Joint Base Andrews.
9: We have confidence in the security of all of our bases, because all of our bases are theoretically could be threatened at any moment. And that's why there's so much security built around them.
10: Around a dozen B-1 bombers flew out of the U.K. in the last few days, some of them only having arrived there in the past week.
8: Fox's Jonathan Hunt, former Speaker of the House Dennis Hastert, who represented Illinois for two decades in Congress, dies at the age of 84. He spent more than a year in prison after leaving Congress in connection with a scheme to hide hush money payments to one of several teens he admitted to molesting when he was a high school wrestling coach. He's the highest ranking U.S. official to ever serve jail time. 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

Whether you're just waking up in the morning wanting some great music along with news, weather, and information, or keeping some great background music on during the workday, driving home from work, or easing into the night, we're the station that's always here for you.

0: Mansfield Best Music Mix, 106.1. And there you go, my friends, some good old Beastie Boys for you. Going to play more songs in just a bit. Coming up, some Duran Duran and MC Hammer with You Can't Touch This. All right, want to wish the Cleveland Guardians all the best tonight. Game number 2 of their 5-game series with the White Sox. You can't leave the bases loaded twice, you know, with potentially 8 runs they gave up in game number 1 the other day. You know, they've got to win 3 or 4 at this point in time. We'll see how things go downtown Cleveland tonight. And then game number 3, by the way, will be in Chicago on Wednesday. Cleveland Browns will be back at it again tomorrow. Coach gave them until Tuesday off. They're going to be at New York taking on the Jets this coming Sunday, 1 o'clock. We'll have that game on 106.7 WRGM. All right, let's take a real quick break. We've got more music on the way courtesy of Skyline Chili. I mentioned it to you, and we'll play those songs coming up from Duran Duran and MC Hammer in a bit on Mix 106.1.
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0: the electrical lines from the vehicle. The Ashland Police Department investigating a swatting incident that occurred late last week on Lincoln Avenue, according to Police Chief Kurt Dorsey. Authorities received a call around 11 p.m. from an individual claiming a female had shot her mother, prompting the Ashland PD to immediately activate the SWAT team. Swatting calls usually originate from a spoof number that are untraceable. The Ashland Police Department have reached out to the FBI to help track down those responsible. Minimum wage in the state of Ohio will officially increase by 3.5% January 1st of 2027. The adjustment will see the wage for non-tipped employees increase to $11.40 per hour and $5.70 for tipped employees. Ashland University held a ribbon cutting last Friday, celebrating the renovations of three residence halls on campus. The ceremony honoring longtime benefactors Dwight and Martha Schar, who provided the $20 million gift that made the renovations possible. The Schar Plaza dedication is celebrating the Schar's extraordinary investment, the latest in $60 million in support they have provided to the university. For more local news, go to WMFD.com. In the newsroom, I'm Aaron Hines.
1: Here is the current pollen report for North Central Ohio. Today is in the low medium category with a reading of 3.5. Tomorrow is expected to ease back to 3.1. By Wednesday, pollen levels move into the low medium category with a reading of 3.4. The top pollen sources are ragweed. 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

0: Mix 106.1, Mr. MC Hammer for you. As we're getting ready to stroll our way towards noontime on a Monday. Beautiful day outside right now. A lot of sunshine. A little cooler temperatures, but by the end of the week, sounds like we're going to be into the 70s. Great long stretch of typical October weather is going to be flat out fantastic. We'll tell you about that here in just a couple of moments. You know, one of the most popular things that we do during your morning fix here on Mix 106.1 is music trivia with Mr. Ed. And he'll be back in the studio with us tomorrow morning as we get into three rounds of that. It can be kind of tough. It's always a lot of fun. Make sure you hang out with us, courtesy of the Vault Wine Bar in Shelby. And Ed does that trivia at the Vault, by the way, Tuesday nights at 7. Got some hard coming your way. Stevie Ray Vaughan next after this on Mix 106.1. 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

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Not really sure if that band is still around too much anymore, the Georgia Satellites, but I got to tell you, one of the best live bands out there, no doubt about it. I'm going to look at what's happening with MFDLive.com, see if there's any prep sports I want to pass along to you. We'll do that after Hathaway and the Eagles on Mix 106.1. What is love?

0: 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Wrapping up that nice long set of music with the help of the Eagles and Heartache Tonight. All right, we've only got one volleyball match to pass along to you for this evening that we're going to be following and presenting on MFDLive.com. 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It looks like tomorrow we're going to have quite a few different things to pass along to you. A lot of volleyball and some soccer. We'll do that when tomorrow gets here. Hey, in the meantime, Porky's Drive-In sponsoring this hour of the show. We're going to play Rush's Tom Sawyer right after this on Mix 106.1.
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10: Fox News, I'm Roxanne Evans. The Supreme Court starts a new term. Fox's Doug Luzader.
11: We're looking at a lineup of cases here that are going to touch off some heated arguments.
10: Well, those major cases testing presidential power, immigration, gun rights, and climate change. The U.S. is removing all of its bombers from RAF Fairford in England after security concerns at the base last month. Secretary of State Marco Rubio.
12: We have confidence in the security of all of our bases because all of our bases are theoretically could be threatened at any moment. And that's why there's so much security built around them. And with the Brits, we've worked very closely for a very long time, including on this investigation.
10: Well, six people were taken into custody on suspicion of terrorism offenses before being released on bail amid the ongoing probe. 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
13: From the Mid-State Media Weather Center, here is your forecast for Mansfield. This afternoon, sunny, high near 64. Tonight, clear, low around 39. Tuesday, sunny, high near 66. Tuesday night, clear, low around 47. Wednesday, sunny, high near 74. Wednesday night, partly cloudy, low around 50.

0: 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Ah, yeah, the good old Edgar Winter Group. Saw those guys. Oh, my gosh, I'd have to think about this for a quick moment. 1970, 1971, somewhere in there. They were actually a band called White Trash. It was this big ensemble of about 10 guys on stage. Rick Derringer was part of that group. Edgar Winter led it. Every once in a while, his brother Johnny would show up and do the show with him as well. But, man, they were fantastic back in the day. All right, we're going to take a real quick break here, courtesy of Porky's Drive-In. Get right back at the music. We've got some Rick James and Give It To Me, Baby, and Black Box with Everybody, Everybody on Mix 106.1 after this.
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1: A semi-truck hauling pizza dough suddenly caught fire Saturday night in Ashland County on I-71, according to the Highway Patrol. The trailer was completely destroyed by fire. It happened at around 7.05 p.m. in the southbound lane. The driver of that semi was pulling a trailer. They were able to pull safely over to the right shoulder of I-71 and successfully detach the semi-truck from the trailer before it became fully engulfed in flames. After the initial investigation conducted by the fire department, it's believed that the trailer caught fire due to a malfunction with the trailer's braking system. All three lanes of I-71 southbound were closed initially, while that fire was extinguished by Mifflin Fire and Rescue. Following that, two lanes of I-71 south were closed for around 2 hours. A classroom at a Knox County school was damaged Sunday morning after an elderly driver lost control of their vehicle and crashed into the building, according to Danville Superintendent Jason Snively. No injuries were reported, and the damage was contained to the east side of the Danville K-6 building. Work crews were on scene Sunday afternoon cleaning up the debris and closing the exposed area. Snively said, "We are just thankful that no one was injured and it did not happen during the school day." The repairs to the classroom expected to take several months, so students in that classroom will be moved to another space in the building until that room is fully repaired. The superintendent noted the relocation should not have a major effect on daily operations at the school. Today is the last day to register to vote for the November 3rd general election. The Richland County Board of Elections will be open late this evening until 9 p.m. Early voting begins statewide in Ohio on Tuesday. For more local news, go to WMFD.com. 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
2: Here is the current pollen report for North Central Ohio. Today is in the low-medium category with a reading of 3.5. Tomorrow is expected to ease back to 3.1. By Wednesday, pollen levels move into the low-medium category with a reading of 3.4. The top pollen sources are ragweed. 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

0: Mix on a 6.1. There you go. That group is called Black Box, and I think you get the idea what the name of that song is called. Well, coming up on Friday, it looks like we're going to have a really busy weekend with live music all around the area, whether it's Henry J. at the Phoenix Brewing Company or Steve and Sam at Cashco Poorhouse in Ashland. Saturday, you got the Sweet Beats at Michael Lynn Winery. Just a little snippet of what I'll be telling you with my Rock Local Entertainment Report. And we do that every Friday morning during your morning fix. So if you're thinking about checking out some live music, maybe getting some dinner somewhere around this weekend, I'll fill you in on where some of the really fun stuff is going to be taking place. Let's take a break. We've got 1 o'clock coming up here in just a few moments, and we'll get right back to the music with BOC and Burning For You next on Mix 106.1.
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4: From the Mid-State Media Weather Center, here is your forecast for Mansfield. This afternoon, sunny, high near 64. Tonight, clear, low around 39. Tuesday, sunny, high near 66. Tuesday night, clear, low around 47. Wednesday, sunny, high near 74. Wednesday night, partly cloudy, low around 50.
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KX106.1. Boy, I hate to interrupt your singing, but what a fantastic song from Neil Diamond. We're going to talk about what's going on at the Ohio Bird Sanctuary this coming Saturday. In the meantime, let's enjoy a song from U2 and Quarterflash after that on Mix 106.1.

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1: Good afternoon, everybody. From the Mary's Insurance team, here is your community calendar. We've got the annual Fall Festival going to be taking place at the Ohio Bird Sanctuary on Orweiler Road, just on the northwest side of Clear Fork Reservoir. It's going to be this coming Saturday from 10 to 4. It is $20 per vehicle, and one of the really cool features about that event is going to be at 11 o'clock, watching a bald eagle return to the wild. Man, that just makes my heart flutter thinking about it. Medicare annual enrollment starts on October 15th and runs through December 7th. Make sure you call Mary's Insurance Team today for more information at 419-281-0991. All right, let's take a real quick break. More music on the way here. 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
9: News. I'm Gianna Gelosi. AI company leaders appearing in New York City today for a city council hearing about the dangers of the technology.
10: With OpenAI, Google, and Meta, they'll be represented by policy directors. Anthropic is sending the head of their red team. Think of that as the person that tests the vulnerabilities of their models. SpaceX was asked to come. They refused. They have now been subpoenaed.
9: As Fox's Madison Allworth, President Trump announced a new super intelligence force, the U.S. monitoring a suspected fatal plague case in Russia.
11: A lab worker at a plague institute lab in Siberia has passed away from this mysterious illness, and Russian authorities have responded by contact tracing hundreds of people, quarantine a couple of dozen.
9: That is Fox's Jillian Turner reporting. 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
12: From the Mid-State Media Weather Center, here is your forecast for Mansfield. This afternoon, sunny, high near 64. Tonight, clear, low around 39. Tuesday, sunny, high near 66. Tuesday night, clear, low around 47. Wednesday, sunny, high near 74. Wednesday night, partly cloudy, low around 50.

0: 26.1, MSL, Biz Mix, enjoying that good old Whitesnake Band. What a fantastic band in concert, too, and great music as well. David Coverdale, top-notch, top-shelf, if you will. Hey, I'm Tommy Barnes. Good afternoon, everybody. I've got a little more time with you till about 2, and then I'm out of here. We got more music on the way, and it's courtesy of Porky's Drive-In, coming up in just a few moments after about a 3-minute break, Super Tramp, and some Duncan Sheik for you on Mix 106.1.
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7: A semi-truck hauling pizza dough suddenly caught fire Saturday night in Ashland County on I-71. According to the Highway Patrol, the trailer was completely destroyed by fire. It happened at around 7.05 p.m. in the southbound lane. The driver of that semi was pulling a trailer. They were able to pull safely over to the right shoulder of I-71 and successfully detach the semi-truck from the trailer before it became fully engulfed in flames. After the initial investigation conducted by the fire department, it's believed that the trailer caught fire due to a malfunction with the trailer's braking system. All three lanes of I-71 southbound were closed initially, while that fire was extinguished by Mifflin Fire and Rescue. Following that, two lanes of I-71 south were closed for around 2 hours. A classroom at a Knox County school was damaged Sunday morning after an elderly driver lost control of their vehicle and crashed into the building, according to Danville Superintendent Jason Snively. No injuries were reported, and the damage was contained to the east side of the Danville K-6 building. Work crews were on scene Sunday afternoon cleaning up the debris and closing the exposed area. Snively said, "We are just thankful that no one was injured and it did not happen during the school day." The repairs to the classroom expected to take several months, so students in that classroom will be moved to another space in the building until that room is fully repaired. The superintendent noted the relocation should not have a major effect on daily operations at the school. Today is the last day to register to vote for the November 3rd general election. The Richland County Board of Elections will be open late this evening until 9 p.m. Early voting begins statewide in Ohio on Tuesday. For more local news, go to WMFD.com. In the newsroom, I'm Aaron Hines.
8: Here is the current pollen report for North Central Ohio. Today is in the low-medium category with a reading of 3.5. Tomorrow is expected to ease back to 3.1. By Wednesday, pollen levels move into the low-medium category with a reading of 3.4. The top pollen sources are ragweed. 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

0: KX106.1, enjoying that song from Duncan Sheik and called Barely Breathing. All right, everybody, I'm Tommy. Always been a lot of fun playing radio for you, and we're going to do it again tomorrow morning. I'll be back with Shelley and Ed for your morning fix and then hanging with you till about 2 o'clock in the afternoon, doing what we love doing, playing music and entertaining you along the way. Hope you have a really fantastic afternoon. Beautiful weather. Try to sneak outside every once in a while and enjoy a bit of that. In the meantime, we'll tell you about that 5-day forecast and get right back at it with music coming up from Genesis after this on Mix 106.1.
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6: From the Mid-State Media Weather Center, here is your forecast for Mansfield. This afternoon, sunny, high near 64. Tonight, clear, low around 39. Tuesday, sunny, high near 66. Tuesday night, clear, low around 47. Wednesday, sunny, high near 74. Wednesday night, partly cloudy, low around 50.
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8: Fox News, I'm Roxanne Evans. The president and vice president hit the campaign trail. Trump heads to Nebraska, Vance to Alaska for Senator Dan Sullivan. Earlier, he spoke about Democratic challenger Mary Pottola.
9: Alaska voters don't judge Mary by what she's saying in the final 6 weeks of a Senate campaign. You got to judge her by what she actually did.
8: The Department of HHS updated rules to make healthcare pricing clearer. Dr. Mehmet Oz, administrator of the Centers for Medicare and Medicaid Services, said this is a warning.
10: This rule is going to make it a lot easier to find and verify who's cutting corners. I'm guaranteeing you we will find you. 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Because this is not something that any of us can tolerate anymore.
8: Well, Democrats accuse the administration of raising healthcare costs by pushing millions off Medicare and letting the ACA subsidies expire. 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
11: From the Mid-State Media Weather Center, here is your forecast for Mansfield. This afternoon, sunny, high near 64. Tonight, clear, low around 39. Tuesday, sunny, high near 66. Tuesday night, clear, low around 47. Wednesday, sunny, high near 74. Wednesday night, partly cloudy, low around 50.

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8: A semi-truck hauling pizza dough suddenly caught fire Saturday night in Ashland County on I-71. According to the Highway Patrol, the trailer was completely destroyed by fire. It happened at around 7.05 p.m. in the southbound lane. The driver of that semi was pulling a trailer. They were able to pull safely over to the right shoulder of I-71 and successfully detach the semi-truck from the trailer before it became fully engulfed in flames. After the initial investigation conducted by the fire department, it's believed that the trailer caught fire due to a malfunction with the trailer's braking system. All three lanes of I-71 southbound were closed initially while that fire was extinguished by Mifflin Fire and Rescue. Following that, two lanes of I-71 south were closed for around 2 hours. A classroom at a Knox County school was damaged Sunday morning after an elderly driver lost control of their vehicle and crashed into the building, according to Danville Superintendent Jason Snively. No injuries were reported, and the damage was contained to the east side of the Danville K-6 building. Work crews were on scene Sunday afternoon cleaning up the debris and closing the exposed area. Snively said, "We are just thankful that no one was injured and it did not happen during the school day." The repairs to the classroom expected to take several months, so students in that classroom will be moved to another space in the building until that room is fully repaired. The superintendent noted the relocation should not have a major effect on daily operations at the school. Today is the last day to register to vote for the November 3rd general election. The Richland County Board of Elections will be open late this evening until 9 p.m. Early voting begins statewide in Ohio on Tuesday. For more local news, go to WMFD.com. In the newsroom, I'm Aaron Hines.
9: Here is the current pollen report for North Central Ohio. Today is in the low-medium category with a reading of 3.5. Tomorrow is expected to ease back to 3.1. By Wednesday, pollen levels move into the low-medium category with a reading of 3.4. The top pollen sources are ragweed. 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

oogie, oogie, oogie, jiggle, wiggle, and dance like the roof on fire. We go drink drinks and take shots until we fall out like the roof on fire. Now, baby, get my booty naked, take off all your clothes and light the roof on fire. 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
7: From the Mid-State Media Weather Center, here is your forecast for Mansfield. This afternoon, sunny, high near 64. Tonight, clear, low around 39. Tuesday, sunny, high near 66. Tuesday night, clear, low around 47. Wednesday, sunny, high near 74. Wednesday night, partly cloudy, low around 50.
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6: News, I'm John Saucier. Vice President J.D. Vance on his way to Alaska to rally Republican voters there ahead of the midterm elections. The vice president spoke about a recent hijacking attempt on a fly Dubai jet that was on the way to Israel.
7: The interesting thing about that story is we knew that guy was a problem, meaning not United States intelligence, but if you look historically, that person should not have been flying an airline.
6: The vice president adds the U.S. is looking at updating current procedures to prevent similar incidents in the future. The Departments of Health and Human Services, Labor, and Treasury announcing they were finalizing new rules designed to improve health care price transparency. Centers for Medicare and Medicaid Services Administrator Dr. Mehmet Oz warns healthcare companies not to try and get around these new rules.
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9: From the Mid-State Media Weather Center, here is your forecast for Mansfield. This afternoon, sunny, high near 64. Tonight, clear, low around 39. Tuesday, sunny, high near 63. Tuesday night, mostly clear, low around 47. Wednesday, sunny, high near 74. Wednesday night, mostly clear, low around 50.

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7: A semi-truck hauling pizza dough suddenly caught fire Saturday night in Ashland County on I-71. According to the Highway Patrol, the trailer was completely destroyed by fire. It happened at around 7.05 p.m. in the southbound lane. The driver of that semi was pulling a trailer. They were able to pull safely over to the right shoulder of I-71 and successfully detach the semi-truck from the trailer before it became fully engulfed in flames. After the initial investigation conducted by the fire department, it's believed that the trailer caught fire due to a malfunction with the trailer's braking system. All three lanes of I-71 southbound were closed initially while that fire was extinguished by Mifflin Fire and Rescue. Following that, two lanes of I-71 south were closed for around 2 hours. A classroom at a Knox County school was damaged Sunday morning after an elderly driver lost control of their vehicle and crashed into the building, according to Danville Superintendent Jason Snively. No injuries were reported, and the damage was contained to the east side of the Danville K-6 building. Work crews were on scene Sunday afternoon cleaning up the debris and closing the exposed area. Snively said, "We are just thankful that no one was injured and it did not happen during the school day." The repairs to the classroom expected to take several months, so students in that classroom will be moved to another space in the building until that room is fully repaired. The superintendent noted the relocation should not have a major effect on daily operations at the school. Today is the last day to register to vote for the November 3rd general election. The Richland County Board of Elections will be open late this evening until 9 p.m. Early voting begins statewide in Ohio on Tuesday. For more local news, go to WMFD.com. In the newsroom, I'm Aaron Hines.
8: Here is the current pollen report for North Central Ohio. Today is in the low-medium category with a reading of 3.5. Tomorrow is expected to ease back to 3.1. By Wednesday, pollen levels move into the low-medium category with a reading of 3.4. The top pollen sources are ragweed. 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
9: From the Mid-State Media Weather Center, here is your forecast for Mansfield. This afternoon, sunny, high near 64. Tonight, clear, low around 39. Tuesday, sunny, high near 63. Tuesday night, mostly clear, low around 47. Wednesday, sunny, high near 74. Wednesday night, mostly clear, low around 50.
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3: Fox News, I'm Tom Graham. President Trump says he's sending a one-time payment to millions of Medicare recipients.
4: The president posted on Truth Social, quote, I am pleased to announce that my administration will immediately begin sending checks of nearly $100 to over 20 million wonderful seniors.
3: Fox Business Network's Ashley Webster. Student demonstrations continue to rage in France, many calling for more funding and improved classroom conditions.
5: Between 400 and 500 high schools across France were closed today. That's roughly one in eight. Student unions are calling for an even larger day of national demonstrations tomorrow. Demonstrations, they started off peacefully, but they definitely took a violent turn. Riot police clashing with students and teachers using tear gas while students used fireworks.
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6: From the Mid-State Media Weather Center, here is your forecast for Mansfield. This afternoon, sunny, high near 64. Tonight, clear, low around 39. Tuesday, sunny, high near 63. Tuesday night, mostly clear, low around 47. Wednesday, sunny, high near 74. Wednesday night, mostly clear, low around 50.

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7: A semi-truck hauling pizza dough suddenly caught fire Saturday night in Ashland County on I-71. According to the Highway Patrol, the trailer was completely destroyed by fire. It happened at around 7.05 p.m. in the southbound lane. The driver of that semi was pulling a trailer. They were able to pull safely over to the right shoulder of I-71 and successfully detach the semi-truck from the trailer before it became fully engulfed in flames. After the initial investigation conducted by the fire department, it's believed that the trailer caught fire due to a malfunction with the trailer's braking system. All three lanes of I-71 southbound

0: school day. The repairs to the classroom expected to take several months, so students in that classroom will be moved to another space in the building until that room is fully repaired. The superintendent noted the relocation should not have a major effect on daily operations at the school. Today is the last day to register to vote for the November 3rd general election. The Richland County Board of Elections will be open late this evening until 9 p.m. Early voting begins statewide in Ohio on Tuesday. For more local news, go to WMFD.com. 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
1: Here is the current pollen report for North Central Ohio. Today is in the low-medium category with a reading of 3.5. Tomorrow is expected to ease back to 3.1. By Wednesday, pollen levels move into the low-medium category with a reading of 3.4. The top pollen sources are ragweed. 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
12: From the Mid-State Media Weather Center, here is your forecast for Mansfield. This afternoon, sunny, high near 64. Tonight, clear, low around 39. Tuesday, sunny, high near 63. Tuesday night, mostly clear, low around 47. Wednesday, sunny, high near 74. Wednesday night, mostly clear, low around 50.
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8: Fox News, I'm John Saucier. President Trump traveling to Nebraska to rally support for Republican Senator Pete Ricketts ahead of the midterm elections next month. We caught up with him right before he left.
9: We have another massive sold-out. They say the lines are, it's already sold out. So, no, when I go there, they pick up a lot of steam. When I go there, they win. And that's what I'm doing.
8: Senator Ricketts facing off against independent Dan Osborne, who has criticized the senator for cutting taxes for the rich and corporations. Michigan Democratic Senate candidate Abdul Al-Sayed on the Fox News channel today thanking the passengers who intervened to save the plane that was allegedly hijacked over Saudi Arabia last week.
10: When somebody does something like this, knowing that there are going to be folks who act heroically, that is critically important. So my message to them is thank you for saving the lives of the folks on that flight and saving whatever additional lives there were that could have been at risk.
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11: From the Mid-State Media Weather Center, here is your forecast for Mansfield. This afternoon, sunny, high near 64. Tonight, clear, low around 39. Tuesday, sunny, high near 63. Tuesday night, mostly clear, low around 47. Wednesday, sunny, high near 74. Wednesday night, mostly clear, low around 50.

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1: Me not working hard. Yeah, right. Picture that with a Kodak. Or better yet, go to town.

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9: A semi-truck hauling pizza dough suddenly caught fire Saturday night in Ashland County on I-71. According to the Highway Patrol, the trailer was completely destroyed by fire. It happened at around 7.05 p.m. in the southbound lane. The driver of that semi was pulling a trailer. They were able to pull safely over to the right shoulder of I-71 and successfully detach the semi-truck from the trailer before it became fully engulfed in flames. After the initial investigation conducted by the fire department, it's believed that the trailer caught fire due to a malfunction with the trailer's braking system. All three lanes of I-71 southbound were closed initially while that fire was extinguished by Mifflin Fire and Rescue. Following that, two lanes of I-71 south were closed for around 2 hours. A classroom at a Knox County school was damaged Sunday morning after an elderly driver lost control of their vehicle and crashed into the building, according to Danville Superintendent Jason Snively. No injuries were reported, and the damage was contained to the east side of the Danville K-6 building. Work crews were on scene Sunday afternoon cleaning up the debris and closing the exposed area. Snively said, "We are just thankful that no one was injured and it did not happen during the school day." The repairs to the classroom expected to take several months, so students in that classroom will be moved to another space in the building until that room is fully repaired. The superintendent noted the relocation should not

rating of 3.4. 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
15: From the Mid-State Media Weather Center, here is your forecast for Mansfield. This afternoon, sunny, high near 64. Tonight, clear, low around 39. Tuesday, sunny, high near 63. Tuesday night, mostly clear, low around 47. Wednesday, sunny, high near 74. Wednesday night, mostly clear, low around 50.
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12: Mansfield Weather. From the Mid-State Media Weather Center, here is your forecast for Mansfield. This evening, sunny, high near 64. Tonight, clear, low around 39. Tuesday, sunny, high near 63. Tuesday night, mostly clear, low around 47. Wednesday, sunny, high near 74. Wednesday night, mostly clear, low around 50.

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4: This fall, the choice is clear. Re-elect Judge Kelly L. Badnell, Richland County Probate Court. 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Judge Badnell has a proven track record as a pro-life constitutional conservative. Judge Badnell is endorsed by the Richland County Republican Party and Richland County Commissioners Cliff Mears, Tony Vero, and Daryl Banks. This fall, re-elect Judge Kelly L. Badnell, Richland County Probate Court. Paid for by the committee to elect Badnell Judge.
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10: A semi-truck hauling pizza dough suddenly caught fire Saturday night in Ashland County on I-71. According to the Highway Patrol, the trailer was completely destroyed by fire. It happened at around 7.05 p.m. in the southbound lane. The driver of that semi was pulling a trailer. They were able to pull safely over to the right shoulder of I-71 and successfully detach the semi-truck from the trailer before it became fully engulfed in flames. After the initial investigation conducted by the fire department, it's believed that the trailer caught fire due to a malfunction with the trailer's braking system. All three lanes of I-71 southbound were closed initially while that fire was extinguished by Mifflin Fire and Rescue. Following that, two lanes of I-71 south were closed for around 2 hours. A classroom at a Knox County school was damaged Sunday morning after an elderly driver lost control of their vehicle and crashed into the building, according to Danville Superintendent Jason Snively. No injuries were reported, and the damage was contained to the east side of the Danville K-6 building. Work crews were on scene Sunday afternoon cleaning up the debris and closing the exposed area. Snively said, "We are just thankful that no one was injured and it did not happen during the school day." Friday. The repairs to the classroom expected to take several months, so students in that classroom will be moved to another space in the building until that room is fully repaired. The superintendent noted the relocation should not have a major effect on daily operations at the school. Today is the last day to register to vote for the November 3rd general election. The Richland County Board of Elections will be open late this evening until 9 p.m. Early voting begins statewide in Ohio on Tuesday. For more local news, go to WMFD.com. In the newsroom, I'm Aaron Hines.
11: Here is the current pollen report for North Central Ohio. Today is in the low-medium category with a reading of 3.5. Tomorrow is expected to ease back to 3.1. By Wednesday, pollen levels move into the low-medium category with a reading of 3.4. The top pollen sources are ragweed. 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
11: From the Mid-State Media Weather Center, here is your forecast for Mansfield. Tonight, clear, low around 39. Tuesday, sunny, high near 63. Tuesday night, mostly clear, low around 47. Wednesday, sunny, high near 74. Wednesday night, mostly clear, low around 50.
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1: weather. From the Mid-State Media Weather Center, here is your forecast for Mansfield. Tonight, clear. Low around 39. Tuesday, sunny. High near 63. Tuesday night, mostly clear. Low around 47. Wednesday, sunny. High near 74. Wednesday night, mostly clear. Low around 50.

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3: Here is the current pollen report for North Central Ohio. Today is in the low medium category with a reading of 3.5. Tomorrow is expected to ease back to 3.1. By Wednesday, pollen levels move into the low medium category with a reading of 3.4. The top pollen sources are ragweed. 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